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1: after applying for research position,
0: baada ya kutuma ombi ya kazi,
1: and completing 2 high profile interviews in February.
0: Zile interview nilifanywa zinaitwa high profile interview February.
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0: Germany boom, April nikaingia Germany.
1: Even while serving as an associate pastor in another ministry.
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0: Ningependa kunyenyekea chini ya upako huu.
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1: A sure testimony.
0: Mimi ni ushuhuda.
1: That there is no physical barrier to anointed word.
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1: To connect with your anointing and partner with the ministry.
0: Ningependa kusimama na huduma hii na pesa zangu. 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
1: 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Okay, BHB. 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
0: Chantel.
1: Chantel.
0: Yes.
1: Chantel, how old are you?
0: Will I'm fine.
1: Ati?
0: Will I'm fine.
1: You are fine.
0: Yeah.
1: Na uko na miaka ngapi?
0: Seven. Yeah.
1: Ebu niambia, hii wiki umejifundisha nini Chantel?
0: Aombi.
1: Ebu omba tusikie.
0: Our Father at 11, our Lord in the name, the King of God, the living and most now, as it is 11, give us the King of God, the living and most now, as it is 11, give us today our daily bread, our most now, as it is 11, give us today our daily bread, and forgive us our trespasses, as we forgive us who trespass against us, even reservation, but deliver us from evil. The power and the glory, forever and ever. Amen. Memaliza.
1: Umemaliza?
0: Yes.
1: Nani alikuwa anakufundisha hiyo maombi?
0: Teacher.
1: Ni teacher alikuwa anakufundisha?
0: Yeah.
1: Ni teacher wa Sunday school ama ni shuleni?
0: Shuleni.
1: Shuleni.
0: Yeah.
1: Na Sunday school unaenda kanisa inaitwaje?
0: Jeshi la Wokovu.
1: Jeshi la Wokovu.
0: Yeah.
1: Sasa utaenda wambie teacher wa Sunday school?
0: Yeah.
1: Uliambiwa na teacher Ben wa BHB?
0: Yeah.
1: Akufundishe tena hilo ombi. 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
1: Bye.
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0: Memory verse.
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0: Mwalimu wa Sunday school.
1: Church yenu inaitwaje?
0: One Way Ministry Church.
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1: 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Hello.
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0: Isan.
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0: Isa.
1: Na hii wiki umejifundisha nini?
0: Memory verse.
1: Hebu endelea tusikie.
0: Memory verse. Psalms 100 verse 5. It says, "For the Lord is good, and his love endures forever. His faithfulness continues through all generations."
1: Wow, nani amekufundisha huo mstari?
0: Mwalimu wa Sunday school.
1: Church yenu inaitwaje?
0: Eh?
1: Church yenu inaitwaje?
0: Church.
1: Eh.
0: Si Baraka.
1: Hiyo iko wapi?
0: Iko Phase 3.
1: Ati wapi?
0: Phase 3, Mlolongo.
1: Oh, Mlolongo Phase 3.
0: Wow.
1: Wow, ubarikiwe.
0: Ongea na sister yangu.
1: Mpe simu.
0: Hello.
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0: Joy.
1: Joy, uko na miaka ngapi?
0: 7.
1: 7. Ebu niambie wiki umejifundisha nini?
0: Memory verse.
1: Endelea.
0: Memory verse. Wana mbele. Psalms 103:2. It says, "Bless the Lord, O my soul, and forget not all his benefits."
1: Wow, nani amekufundisha umstari?
0: Yes.
1: Nani amekufundisha?
0: Mwalimu wa Sunday school.
1: Mwalimu wa Sunday school. Utampea high five? Utamwambia alipewa high five na nani?
0: Uncle Ben.
1: Na teacher Ben, si ndio? Na alafu mwalimu wako wa Sunday school anaitwa nani? 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
0: Memory verse.
1: Hebu endelea tusikie.
0: 1 John 4:4-10. It says, "God loved us and sent his son."
1: Wow, nani amekufundisha huo mstari?
0: Teacher
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0: Grace.
1: Grace. Wow, ni wa Sunday school ama ni shuleni?
0: Sunday school.
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1: Unataka Teacher Ben kuimbia wimbo wa birthday? Happy birthday to you. Happy birthday to you. Happy birthday, dear Charlene. Happy birthday to you. How old are you now? Charlene, uko miaka ngapi?
0: Tisa.
1: How old are you now? How old are you now? How old are you now? Happy birthday to you. Happy birthday, Charlene. 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
0: Asante.
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0: His faithfulness continue all through generations. Thank you.
1: Psalms 106 verse 1, it says, praise the Lord, give thanks to the Lord, for he is good. His love endures forever.
0: James chapter 1 verse 17, it says, every good and perfect gift is from above, coming down from the Father of the heavenly lights, who does not change like shifting shadows.
1: Psalms 103 verse 1, it says, praise the Lord, my soul, all my innermost being, praise this holy name. Thank you.
2: 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Thank you.
0: Psalms 103 verse 3, who forgives all your sins and heals all your diseases. Psalms 103 verse 4, who redeem your life from the pit and crown you with love and compassion.
3: Psalms 103 verse 5, the Bible says, who satisfies your desire with good things, so that your youth is rewarded like the eagles.
4: Philippians chapter 4 verse 19, it says, and my God will meet all your needs according to the richness of his glory in Christ Jesus.
5: John 3:16, for God so loved the world that he gave his only and only Son, that whoever believes in him shall not perish but have eternal life.
6: 2 Corinthians chapter 9 verse 15, thanks be to God for his indescribable gift.
7: Ephesians chapter 5 verse 20, it says, always give thanks to God the Father for everything in the name of our Lord Jesus Christ.
8: 2 Thessalonians chapter 2 verse 13, it says, but we all go away to thank God for you, brothers and sisters, loved by Lord, because God chose you, the first fruit, to be saved through the sanctifying work of the Spirit and through belief in the truth.
9: 2 Thessalonians chapter 2 verse 14, he called you to this through our gospel, that you might share in the glory of our Lord Jesus Christ.
10: Gift of life, Psalms 71 verse 6, he says, from birth I have revealed on you. You brought me forth from my mother's womb. I will ever praise you.
11: 1 Thessalonians chapter 5 verse 18, it says, give thanks in all circumstances, for this is God's will for you in Christ Jesus.
12: Psalms 50 verse 23, it says, those who sacrifice thank offering, honor me and to the blameless, I will show the salvation of God.
13: Psalms 105 verse 1, give praise to the Lord, proclaim his name, make known among the nation what he has done.
14: Psalms 71 verse 6, from birth I have relied on you, you brought me forth from my mother's womb, I will ever praise you.
15: Psalms 71 verse 6, from birth I have relied on you, you brought me forth from my mother's womb, I will ever praise you.
16: Psalms 105 verse 2, it says, sing to him, sing praise to him, tell of all his wonderful acts.
17: Bila shaka mtoto, kundi na ambalo liweza kuondoka pale, liweza kutufundisha kuhusiana na shukrani ni nini, na likaweza kuguzia pia kuhusiana na sababu kwa nini tumshukuru Mungu. 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Karibu sana.
18: Hebrews chapter 13 verse 15, it says, through Jesus therefore let us continually offer to God a sacrifice of Christ, the fruit of praise, the fruit of lips that openly profess his name. Thank you.
19: Psalms 101 verse 1, it says, I will sing for your love and justice. To you, Lord, I will sing praise.
20: Psalm 69 verse 30, it says, I will praise God's name in song and glorify him with thanksgiving. Thank you.
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0: joy to the Lord. Let us shout loud to the rock of our salvation. Psalms 95 verse 2. Let us come before him with thanksgiving and extol him with music and songs. Thank you.
1: Psalms 95 verse 1 to 3 says, the Lord is the great God, the great King above all gods.
2: Bila shaka mtoto tunaendelea kuhusiana na njia za kumshukuru Mungu. 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Karibu sana mtoto.
3: Colossians chapter 4 verse 2, it says, devote yourselves to prayer, being watchful and thankful. Thank you.
4: Philippians chapter 4 verse 6 says, do not be anxious about anything, but in every situation through prayer and petition with thanksgiving bring your request to God.
2: Mtoto, pale tumeona njia nyingine ya kumshukuru Mungu ni kupitia maombi. Kisha watoto wengine wanakuja kutuelezea njia nyingine ya kumshukuru Mungu na ambao ni kupitia matoleo. Karibuni sana.
5: 1 Chronicles chapter 29 verse 13. Now, our God, we give you thanks and praise your glorious name.
6: 1 Chronicles chapter 16 verse 29. It says, ascribe to the Lord the glory due his name. Bring an offering and come before him. Worship the Lord of in the splendor and of his holiness.
7: Psalms 116 verse 12 says, what shall we thank the Lord for all his goodness to me? Thank you.
8: Psalms 116 verse 17, it says, I will offer to you a sacrifice of thanksgiving and call the name of the Lord. Amen.
9: Proverbs chapter 11 verse 24, it says, one person gives freely yet gains never more, even more. Another withholds undoubtedly but comes to poverty.
10: Verse 25, a generous person will prosper. Whoever refreshes others will be refreshed. Proverbs chapter 11 verse 24 to 25. Verse 25, it says, a generous person will prosper. Whoever refreshes others will be refreshed.
11: 2 Corinthians chapter 9 verse 6 to 15. It says, remember this, whoever sows sparingly will also reap sparingly. And whoever sows generously will also reap generously.
12: 2 Corinthians chapter 9 verse 7. Each of you who should give that you have decided in your heart to give, not regularly or under commission of God. Love, tea forgiver.
13: 2 Corinthians chapter 9 verse 8, it says, and God is able to bless you abundantly, so that in all things, at all times, having those that you need, you will abound at every good work.
14: 2 Corinthians chapter 9 verse 9, it says, as it is written, they have freely scattered their gifts to the poor, their precious and us forever.
15: 2 Corinthians chapter 9 verse 10, the Bible says, now he who supplies seeds to the sower and bread for food will also supply and multiply your seeds, store and will increase the harvest of your righteousness. Thank you.
16: 2 Corinthians chapter 9 verse 11, you will be enriched in every way so that you can be generous on every occasion, and through us your generosity will result in thanksgiving to God.
17: 2 Corinthians chapter 9 verse 12, it says, the service that you perform is not only supplying the needs of the Lord's people, but is overflowing in many expressions of thanks to God. Thank you.
18: 2 Corinthians chapter 9 verse 13, it says, because of the service that you have proved yourself, others will praise God for the obedience that accompanies your confession of the gospel of Christ and for your generosity in sharing with them and everyone else. Thank you.
19: Verse 14, and in their prayers for you, their hearts will go out to you because of the suspension grace God has given you.
20: Verse 15, thank be to God for his indescribable gifts.
2: Bila shaka mtoto tungali tunaendelea kujifundisha kuhusiana na njia za kumshukuru Mungu. 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Karibuni sana.
21: 1 Samuel 15:22. But Samuel replied, "Does the Lord delight in burnt offering and sacrifice as much as in obeying the Lord? To obey is better than sacrifice, and to heed is better than the first war of rams."
22: Isaiah 1:19. If you are willing and obedient, you will eat the good things of the land.
23: Philippians 2:8. And being found in appearance as a man, he humbled himself by becoming obedient to death, even death on a cross. Philippians 2:8. And being found in appearance as a man, he humbled himself by becoming obedient to death, even death on a cross.
24: Hebrews 11:8, it says, by faith Abraham, when called to go to a place he would later receive his inheritance, obeyed and went, even though he did not know where he was going.
2: Bila shaka mtoto, studio nilimekuambia niko na wana Sunday School wa AIC Kitengela. 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
25: Psalms 100:4, it says, enter his gate with thanksgiving and his praise, his courts with praise his name.
26: Psalms 100:4, it says, enter his gate with thanksgiving and his court with praises. Give thanks to him and praise his name.
27: Philippians 4:7, and the peace of God which surpasses all understanding will guard your hearts and minds through Christ Jesus.
28: Psalms 28:7, it says, the Lord is my strength and my shield. My heart trusts in him and I am helped. Therefore, my heart grandly rejoice and with my song will I praise him.
29: Nehemiah 8:10, it says, Nehemiah said, go and enjoy choice food and sweet drinks, and send some to those who have nothing prepared. This day is sacred to our Lord. Do not grieve, for the joy of the Lord is your strength. Thank you.
30: Psalms 34:3, glorify the Lord in me, yet let us exalt his name together.
31: Jeremiah 30:19, it says, then out of them shall proceed thanksgiving and the voice of those who makes merry. I will multiply them and they shall not diminish. I will also glorify them and they shall not be small. Thank you.
2: Wow, mtoto, tumeona pale faida za kumshukuru Mwenyezi Mungu kupitia wana Sunday School wa AIC Kitengela, ambao siku ya leo tumekuwa nao studioni. 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
4: Nasema ni asante kwa majina, naitwa Josephine Mumbi. Tukiwa katika kipindi cha Thanksgiving to our Lord. Our theme is giving thanks to God for his goodness and faithfulness. To our listeners, parents and children, good morning. It is a great privilege and honor to stand before you today to give thanks to our Almighty God. The Bible reminds us in Psalms 100 verse 4, enter his gates with thanksgiving and his courts with praise. Give thanks to him and praise his name. Today, I stand here with a grateful heart because our God has been faithful. He has been our provider, our protector and our healer and our guider. Every breath we take, every new day we wake up to, and every blessings we enjoy in a is a gift from him. Sometimes life brings challenges, disappointments and trials. There are moments when we have not understand God's plans. Yet even in those difficult seasons, God never leaves us and reminds us that his grace is sufficient. That is why our thanksgiving should not only come when everything is going well, but also during the storms of life, because God is always working for our good. I thank God for the gift of life, for good health, for our family, for friends, and for this church family. I thank him for his mercy, which is new every morning, and for his unfailing love that never changes. I also thank him for the many prayers he has answered and for those who he is still answering according to his perfect will. The Apostle Paul encourages us in 1 Thessalonians chapter 5 verse 18. Give thanks in all circumstances, for this is God's will for you in Christ Jesus. These words remind us that gratitude is not based on you. Circumstances, but not God's unchanging character. He remains faithful yesterday, today, and forever. As we continue our journey of faith, let us never forget to count our blessings. Let us praise God not only with our words, but also through lives and obedience, love, humility, and service to others. I thank you. A thankful heart brings glory to God and inspires those around us. In conclusion, I encourage each one of us to trust God completely, remain faithful in prayer, and also give him the honor he deserves. No matter what season we are in, God is worthy of our praises because his goodness endures forever. Thank you all for listening. May God richly bless each one of you, and may his name be glorified forever. Thank you, and God bless you.
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